I never liked embroidery. And I got tired of doing stuffed toys. I did, you know, quite a few stuffed toys. I got tired of that. That was something that was doing the same thing over and over and over again. And in doing a quilt, you can do something different each time. And, you know, I guess you could go on for years and never exhaust all the ideas or patterns if you was the mind to get out and search for them and find the right patterns.

and that was what we called the crazy quilt. And we'd find different ways to put them together. We'd start at one corner and sew on a little strip and go, you know. And then we'd have so many blocks and sew them together, and we'd have one turn one way and one.

would be the main thing about a quilt. 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I'd rather piece my pieces, make squares, and put them together. A lot of people will have a strip of this kind, a strip of that. Go store and buy remnants, you know, and make quilts. And they have all kinds of colors. But Mother taught us to use designs.

0: you usually do have to do very much cutting. 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The way I usually do mine, I lay my material down and I lay my pattern on top of the material on the back side and mark it with a pencil or pen.
1: And you just keep adding on, you see, just adding on all the time. And first thing you know, you've got the quilt done. Now you start in a corner.
2: Mm-hmm.
1: You start in a corner. Now you start in a corner.
2: Mm-hmm.
1: Mm-hmm. You start in a corner. Now you start in a corner.
2: Mm-hmm.
1: You start in a corner. Now you start in a corner.
2: Mm-hmm.
1: You start in a corner. Now you start in a corner.
2: Mm-hmm.
1: You start in a corner. Now you start in a corner.
0: Mm-hmm. Then looking at something, because you can't get it true. And that's one thing about quilting and one thing about piecing quilts.
1: Now you start in a corner.
0: You've got to have a true pattern to start with.
1: Start in the corner.
0: And after you use that pattern a while and it gets a little worn.
1: Now you start in the corner.
0: Make your new pattern. We start in the corner and sew on little strings and have it true. And then your pieces will always fit together and it just goes with that. So if you let one side of your pattern be off just a tiny little bit. By the time that you do the starting corner, well, I'll say some of the 3-4 block to start, you have got a long sewing strip. We'd start at one corner and so get it, keep your pattern true and keep it right what it's supposed to be. When you get that quilt done, it'll come out perfect. I said, no, I couldn't let nobody have my pattern. I said, no, I couldn't let nobody have my pattern. I said, no, I couldn't let nobody have my pattern.
2: Two patterns.
0: I said, no, I couldn't let nobody have my pattern. I'm going to get one top today. Two patterns.
1: Start in the corner.
3: Do you follow a particular pattern when you're tacking them?
4: Or? No, just tack this. I just guess at it.
3: Is that right?
4: Yeah, I guess at it. I don't have no pattern for nothing. I don't use no pattern. I've got all these quilts here and I ain't got a pattern one. He had the first pattern. I just pieced them up the way I wanted to piece.
0: This craft business, they don't want you to do that. They want you to create your own, to use your imagination. Like if you want to change a pattern, say that you've got a pattern that you want to change it some way, you know. You can imagine up how that it, and change it, and maybe it'd be altogether a different design, different quilt and so on. So they like for you to do that. And I think it's good for you. I think it's good to have imagination that you can create things like that. They wanted me to come up with some kind of pattern, just, you know, that I could do something that I would think about creating myself. Very creative. I don't mind changing something just a little bit, or maybe doing it a different way to what somebody else is doing. But they said that was really craft when you done that. And I guess it is.

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Feet sticking to the curb like javelins thrown, gesturing wildly, having full-blown conversations with himself, saying, haven't you grown, to his face in the windows, grimacing, grappling with half a cigarette, not managing. This is Pete. Pete grew up on this street. He moved away, but he's back living at his dad's so he can save. He rigs stages at live events, but every time he gets paid, he gets wasted and wakes up with less than he made and he hates it. But that's life, right? Fast-paced, shit-faced, low maintenance. And all of his mates are kind of on the same page. It's basic wages, takes ages to get through the month, but then payday comes and his drinks all round. Outrageous behaviour. Living right now, no sense of later. Pills by the pocketful, nights, last days. And look, even if he never splashed out, he still couldn't make the rent on his own place. Face it. It's 4:18. Pete's 14 doors from home and his thoughts are like a pack of starving dogs fighting over the last bone.

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It was so clear and wide. 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Just you and I, you and I.

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You did all you could do. And they say the truth hurts, so I lied to you. 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

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Kata was cared for, had a varied diet, and was buried wrapped tightly in cloth. She didn't do much physical work, one broken finger, a slightly curved spine. It's none of our business what colour her eyes, but science says blue. She made a hand sign for I am sick. Her hands said I am sick and were understood. Limestone, rune bull hissing, a goshawk's broken neck, we know it was boring. Sometimes, call her darling, call her Kata, daughter, bog girl, body, once blood, believed in God or was made to. Corpse, Our Lady of the Light Shoe was made of me and made of you, but less electric with less range to her food. We know she had a hairpin in when they laid her down, took off her ring, made her one living sister, drop a coin in, then sing. Viking mud, Viking sarcasm, Viking stomachs rumbling. She knew the sound of a wasp coughing. She knew the squealing wing beats of a giant metal bird, and the bird was her gulp-chunking husband, behaving in a little way, far away, burning little places, little farms, with little rivers and piglets in a little leaking rowboat with rusting rivets. She yearned to forgive him, the little shit, dying on his first little trip. We know he split her lip. We've seen his stone. It says, Kata placed this stone in memory of her husband Eric, who was a good young man killed in England. It says, farewell, Eric, you joined the dead club in England. What's left of Eric is 5 metres beneath the Lidl car park in Malden, Essex. You know Eric. Eric wet boots. Eric one thumb, scared of his mum. Eric sight hound, silver coin where his rotted pocket was. Eric thin beard, black tooth. Loved his little collection of coloured glass beads, gap, root, slack, brute, practical map reader, happy, loved insects, especially bees. And there's a worm feasting now on what was once his knees. And Eric is into the River Chelmer, into the black water, washed out to sea, swallowed and pissed 1,000 times over. Bits of Eric make up Jacob, who stands smoking a Benson in the exact spot between Lidl and Quickfit where Eric fell 1,300 harpers ago. At the same exact moment as bits of Eric fall as rain on the kneeling archaeologist who gazes down at Kata in her limestone box, reading the body like a book. Someone might read your body like a book, unearthed and dead again. What we know is Kata had little thoughts all the time, then stopped, like us. She made a hand sign, asking us, let me rest. And she made it, and made it, and alas, we will not.

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0: Piovono mix, una pioggia di mix a random da parte dei DJ della redazione musicale e da DJ amici di Radio Gwen. 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

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You want it darker, we kill the flame. Magnified, sanctified be thy holy name. Vilified, crucified in the human frame. 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

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But it's written in the scriptures and it's not some idle claim. You want it darker? We kill the flame. 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I didn't know I had permission to murder and to maim. You want it darker?

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You want it darker, we kill the flame. 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

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Are you asking me to hold you, or telling me to leave?

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how I want to speak. I become the greater part of me, and yet I'm alone. And as this world fades, all that's left to feel are bruised edges.